0: 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Right now, next playing. I'm Marie, you needed me. But right now, katrapang oras. Hatod sa inyo ng King Dragon STL Swerter's result.
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0: 10:30 a.m. draw, 7:42. 10:30 a.m. draw, 7:42. King Dragon STL Swerter's result. 10:40 in the morning, katrapa sa programang Wanted Kilig.

0: Mga katrupa, exciting!
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